good, but you look so much better on me. On me. You look good, but you look so much better on me. On me. You look good, but you look so much better on me. On me. You look good, but you look so much better on me.

and your dreams are mine. Wanna walk the wire with you by my side, and I think it's time you close your eyes, go through the

Generation of the groove. Generation on the move. Join in on the disco triumph.